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1: On a warm summer's evening, on a train bound for nowhere, I met up with a gambler. We were both too tired to sleep, so we took turns of staring

0: Classic, el placer de lo mejor.
1: And what we usually do is right now, we get real quiet, and we take a nice, big, deep breath, like this. 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